They caught him in Frisco to seal his fate. At San Quentin they jail him one evening late. But out on the ocean, John did escape.

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I think I better catch up with him. 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

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And my life's on charge. 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

Padiam, bundu josa jupangejam, tuatu baneto ni mushima, kene kimosh, yene o akuvala, yene o kidi, kidi aishieto.

same old way. I've been to the nation, round the territory. You hear me talking till you got to reap what you sow. I've been all through the nation and round the territory. But I ain't found no heaven on earth, Lord know where I go. I'm going to the big house and I don't even care. 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

0: 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We have taken control as to bring you this special show. We will return it to you as soon as you are grooving. 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

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Doing it to you in 3D. So groovy that I dig me. 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Somebody says, is there funk after death? 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

0: 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W-E-F-U-N-K. 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

0: Smissy Elliott. I hope y'all enjoying what y'all hearing so far. You know, I was sitting here thinking, like, Big Daddy Kane and Public Enemy, Salt and Pepper, Light, EPMD, LL, Run DMC, KRS-One, Rakim. 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Sold Michael Jackson $43 million. Shoot, everybody had a zipper jacket, and half of these thugs had the glove to match. You feel me? Yo, it's okay, though. You know, if you want to be hard and Ice Grill and Harlem Shake at the same time, whatever. Let's just have fun. It's hip-hop, man. This is hip-hop.
1: Regulators. 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
0: 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Don't leave me now, don't give up. Walk a little bit.